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You look good, but you look so much better.

0: Die Hits von heute und die Songs deines Lebens. 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
1: I have a dream. One day, this nation will rise up, live out the meaning of its creed. 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